why your feet are stumping and the jam is pumping. Look ahead, the crowd is jumping. Pump it up a little more, get the party going on the dance floor. See, 'cause that's where the party's at, and you find out.

0: 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You got the body. Now you gotta use it. You got the body. You got the body. You got the body.
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2: We have already in the past produced records. These records were successful and produced considerable results. But the funds have been spent and very well spent. And for this reason, we're now producing a new record.

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You got the body. You got the body. You got the body. You got the body. Now you gotta use it. You got the body. You got the body. You got the body. You got the body. You got the body. You got the body.

Welcome to Cyber Dream World. 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You are connected. Please enter code for selected destinations.